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1: Hi, everybody. This is McKenna Naughton from the Pendleton FFA chapter with your UCO Ag Talk. Part of my conversation with Pat Mallon, a cattle rancher and equipment specialist, talking about how innovation has revolutionized the ranching business. When you were in school, were you involved in like any FFA programs?
2: Yeah, I think FFA had the biggest influence on me of anything I've ever done.
1: If you were to give advice to like a kid trying to be a part of the FFA program or just start a business in ag, what would you say?
2: One of the things I would encourage them to do is try a variety of things. They might trip upon something that they had no idea would spark their interest. I know for a fact that Patrick Linnell heard a presentation from Cattle Facts, and he immediately decided that's what he wanted to do in his life, and now he works for Cattle Facts. So that's what I think one of the cool things about FFA is it gives you an opportunity to try a lot of different things.
1: Thank you so much for your time. 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
1: 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Tonight, the skies will be partly cloudy with winds averaging around 6 to 11 miles an hour while temperatures settle near 50 degrees. Tomorrow, you'll see skies gradually clearing in the morning with winds picking up to average around 19 to 25 miles an hour with gusts as high as 40 miles an hour while temperatures reach highs in the upper 70s. 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
1: Here's your Wild Horse Resort and Casino weather update. Tonight, the skies will be partly cloudy with winds averaging around 6 to 11 miles an hour while temperatures settle near 50 degrees. Tomorrow, you'll see skies gradually clearing in the morning with winds picking up to average around 19 to 25 miles an hour with gusts as high as 40 miles an hour while temperatures reach highs in the upper 70s. 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
4: 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What do you think the benefits of FFA is for kids like me?
5: FFA just, it gives these kids purpose and structure and guidance. I think it helps them to become path-driven and successful. You know, usually if FFA kids are curious about stuff with me, it usually revolves around the career of ag equipment sales and service. So sometimes there'll be a kid that is interested in diesel mechanics, for example. So, you know, you try to steer them in that direction and possibly give them an opportunity to have a job, and they're either going to or done with college. And then a lot of people are curious how the sales side of things work as far as having a career as a sales representative at a farm equipment dealership. So I'll help them with some answers in that degree and more stuff like that.
4: Thank you so much for your time. 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
1: Here's your Wild Horse Resort and Casino weather update. Tonight, the skies will be partly cloudy with winds averaging around 6 to 11 miles an hour while temperatures settle near 50 degrees. Tomorrow, you'll see skies gradually clearing in the morning with winds picking up to average around 19 to 25 miles an hour with gusts as high as 40 miles an hour while temperatures reach highs in the upper 70s. 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
2: Here's your Wild Horse Resort and Casino weather update. Tonight, the skies will be partly cloudy with winds averaging around 6 to 11 miles an hour while temperatures settle near 50 degrees. Tomorrow, you'll see skies gradually clearing in the morning with winds picking up to average around 19 to 25 miles an hour with gusts as high as 40 miles an hour while temperatures reach highs in the upper 70s. Get breaking news notifications and even stream this station with the Elkhorn mobile app. Download the app today.
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1: Here's your Wild Horse Resort and Casino weather update. Tonight, the skies will be partly cloudy with winds averaging around 6 to 11 miles an hour while temperatures settle near 50 degrees. Tomorrow, you'll see skies gradually clearing in the morning with winds picking up to average around 19 to 25 miles an hour with gusts as high as 40 miles an hour while temperatures reach highs in the upper 70s. 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
1: Here's your Wild Horse Resort and Casino weather update. Tonight, the skies will be partly cloudy with winds averaging around 6 to 11 miles an hour while temperatures settle near 50 degrees. Tomorrow, you'll see skies gradually clearing in the morning with winds picking up to average around 19 to 25 miles an hour with gusts as high as 40 miles an hour while temperatures reach highs in the upper 70s. 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
1: This is Hermiston School District Superintendent Tricia Mooney. Join us in celebrating our seniors as they take part in their celebration walk and parade on Friday, May 29. Graduation practice will be held on Wednesday, June 3, and is mandatory for all seniors. And mark your calendars, graduation will take place at the Toyota Center on Thursday, June 4. Doors will open at 6 p.m. To stay up to date with all of the graduation announcements, please visit the high school's website.
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5: This product has intoxicating effects and may be habit forming. Marijuana can impair concentration, coordination, and judgment. Do not operate vehicles or machinery while under the influence. 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
1: 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After a devastating fire last summer that destroyed homes, Boardman's hoping to avoid another tragedy during this fire season by adopting new vegetation management rules. The new policies, which went into effect this week, state that grass and weeds have to be kept below 6 inches during the summer season, and also vacant large lots have to have fire breaks built in. The fire last July spread quickly through a vacant lot and was caused by a malfunctioning lawnmower that ignited dry vegetation. Former City of Pendleton employee Jeff Hamilton will be arraigned on Monday, facing theft and fraudulent use of credit card charges. Hamilton was the recreation supervisor for Pendleton Parks and Rec. Brian Warren, a former Pendleton Public Works employee, faces similar charges and has already been arraigned. The City of Prescott has announced several infrastructure updates, including repainting the parking lines on D Street, removing curbing, and replacing streetlights. Crews are currently working through the town to fill potholes and trim branches. There's also progress being made on cracking down on illegal multiple dwellings and RVs that are being used as permanent residences. May is Wildfire Awareness Month, and the Oregon State Fire Marshal is asking Oregonians to work on defensible spaces and home hardening projects. They say that reducing combustible fuels within 5 feet of a home can be the difference between surviving a wildfire or a total loss. They recommend removing leaves, pine needles, and foliage, covering vents with wire mesh, moving combustibles away from structures, and keeping lawns green. And the Hermiston School District's Summer Learning Program is receiving $1 million from the State Department of Education that they can use for the program this summer. They're also eligible for the funding in 2027 and 2028. More news on the My Columbia Basin Facebook.
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1: Here's your Wild Horse Resort and Casino weather. This morning, we've got temperatures in the 50s and 60s, and look for the clouds to start clearing out by mid-morning. It is going to be windy again today. Winds around 20 are forecasted, with potential gusts up to 40. Temperatures this afternoon in the 70s. Then tonight, still windy. We'll have clear skies, overnight lows in the 40s. Good news for tomorrow, calmer winds are forecasted, but then by Sunday, winds are forecasted to pick back up. We'll have highs this weekend in the 80s. Stay up to date with the Elkhorn mobile app.
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how far off I sat and wondered. Started humming a song from 1962. Ain't it funny how the night moves when you just don't seem to have as much to lose. Strange how the night moves.

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1: 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Walla Walla County sheriffs have identified the owner of two dogs that killed sheep that belonged to Walla Walla High School's agricultural program and said the dogs have been surrendered and are currently at an animal shelter. The investigation's now been forwarded to the prosecutor's office, and the school is working on fundraising projects to replace the 15 killed sheep. Investigators are asking the public for help following a fatal crash on U.S. 97 west of Shanico on Tuesday night. Oregon State Police say 45-year-old Ludo Walulatum of Warm Springs was struck by a semi before being struck again by an unknown vehicle. It's believed she was walking after the vehicle she was in broke down. Police are looking for anyone who was traveling between Shanico and the Cow Creek rest area between 10 and 11:30 that night and who may have seen a pedestrian or believe that they had struck an animal. The Oregon community can get a look at what the new high school will look like coming up on May 20th during a public forum at the current Oregon Junior Senior High School. The new high school will be two stories and have room for 600 students. It replaces the current campus, which has structural flaws, and is part of several ongoing projects for Morrow County Schools, including putting grades K through 12 in Heppner into one facility and a renovation of Riverside High School. Echo City Administrator Mike Gonzalez has his eye on 250 acres that were recently rezoned and are ready for development. He says while development's good, it must be done with care.
2: It's really, how do we do this the right way? How do we do it incrementally? How do we do it in phases? And how do we have that sort of phrase, smart growth?
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1: Here's your Wild Horse Resort and Casino weather. This morning, we've got temperatures in the 50s and 60s, and look for the clouds to start clearing out by mid-morning. It is going to be windy again today. Winds around 20 are forecasted, with potential gusts up to 40. Temperatures this afternoon in the 70s. Then tonight, still windy. We'll have clear skies, overnight lows in the 40s. Good news for tomorrow, calmer winds are forecasted, but then by Sunday, winds are forecasted to pick back up. We'll have highs this weekend in the 80s. Stay up to date with the Elkhorn mobile app.
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0: 92.1 Party FM. I'm Doug Donahoe. Good morning. Coming up Friday night at the Vert, Portland, Oregon's premier Pink Floyd tribute, Pigs on the Wing, celebrates their 20th anniversary tour. Their new production, Animals, features a full performance of the Pink Floyd classic 1977 album, plus a second set that highlights the best of the Roger Waters era. It's a chance to not only enjoy the music, but witness the immersive light show and live projection mapping. The show is coming up tonight at the Vert, and if you want to go, I have a pair of tickets up for grabs right now. Just be caller number one at 541-276-1511. 541-276-1511. First caller wins tickets to see Pigs on the Wing at the Vert tonight in Pendleton.
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3: Film. I'm Michelle Polino.
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3: In theaters, Mortal Kombat 2. The fan favorite champions, now joined by Johnny Cage himself, are pitted against one another in the ultimate no-holds-barred gory battle. Billie Eilish, Hit Me Hard and Soft, the tour, brings an innovative new concert experience to the big screen from one of the most celebrated and successful artists of her generation. The Sheep Detectives is a witty new breed of mystery. Hugh Jackman stars as George, a shepherd who reads detective novels to his beloved sheep. But when a mysterious incident disrupts life on the farm, the sheep realize they must become the detectives.
5: Hello, my lovely.
3: Streaming on Netflix, Remarkably Bright Creatures stars Sally Field as a widow who works at a local aquarium, who finds joy again when she forms an unlikely bond with a giant Pacific octopus and a wayward young man who comes to town and search a family. That's Fox on Film on Fox News.
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2: I'm Dan Tessman, and here's what's happening from ElkhornMediaGroup.com. The Walla Walla County Sheriff's Office has identified James Dunleavy as the owner of the two dogs that killed 15 sheep belonging to the Walla Walla High School Agriculture Program. Two other sheep were seriously injured. The dogs have been surrendered and are currently held at the Blue Mountain Humane Society. Investigative reports have been forwarded for potential charges to the prosecutor's office. The school district has established a fundraising page to replace the animals, which are vital for upcoming student projects and the fair season. Echo City Manager Mike Gonzalez has his eye on 250 acres that was recently rezoned and is ready for development. He says while development is good, it must be done with care.
3: It's really, how do we do this the right way? How do we do it incrementally? How do we do it in phases? And how do we have that sort of phrase, smart growth?
2: The property in question is close to Interstate 84. After a devastating fire last summer that destroyed homes, Boardman is hoping to avoid another tragedy during this fire season by adopting new vegetation management rules. The new policies, which went into effect this week, states that grass and weeds have to be kept below 6 inches during the summer season, and vacant and large lots have to have fire breaks built in. The fire last July spread quickly through a vacant lot, and it was caused by a malfunctioning lawnmower that ignited dry vegetation. Pasco fire officials praised local resident Dylan Grad for his vital assistance during a Columbia River water rescue on Tuesday. Grad used his personal boat to transport firefighters to a stranded paddleboarder who was anchored and unable to move. Thanks to Grad's quick thinking, crews successfully released the anchor, allowing the individual to return to shore safely without any reported injuries. For more, follow My Columbia Basin on Facebook.
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5: I'm Griffin Beach with your Wild Horse Resort and Casino weather. The skies are expected to clear up by this afternoon, but it's going to be another windy day. Winds around 20 miles per hour are forecasted. Gusts up to 40 are possible. Temperatures this afternoon in the 70s. Tonight, still windy, clear skies, overnight lows in the 40s. Tomorrow, we will have calmer winds across the region, but then by Sunday, gusty winds forecasted again for Pendleton and Hermiston. Highs through this weekend around 80. Stay up to date with the Elkhorn mobile app.
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1: 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Umatilla will open their new business center with a grand opening tonight from 5 to 8. 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
5: 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Do not operate vehicles or machinery while under the influence. 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
1: I'm Griffin Beach with your Wild Horse Resort and Casino weather. The skies are expected to clear up by this afternoon, but it's going to be another windy day. Winds around 20 miles per hour are forecasted. Gusts up to 40 are possible. Temperatures this afternoon in the 70s. Tonight, still windy, clear skies, overnight lows in the 40s. Tomorrow, we will have calmer winds across the region, but then by Sunday, gusty winds forecasted again for Pendleton and Hermiston. Highs through this weekend around 80. Stay up to date with the Elkhorn mobile app.
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1: I'm Griffin Beach with your Wild Horse Resort and Casino weather. The skies are expected to clear up by this afternoon, but it's going to be another windy day. Winds around 20 miles per hour are forecasted. Gusts up to 40 are possible. Temperatures this afternoon in the 70s. Tonight, still windy, clear skies, overnight lows in the 40s. Tomorrow, we will have calmer winds across the region, but then by Sunday, gusty winds forecasted again for Pendleton and Hermiston. Highs through this weekend around 80. Stay up to date with the Elkhorn mobile app.
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1: 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Umatilla will open their new business center with a grand opening tonight from 5 to 8. 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
1: I'm Dan Tussman. Here's your Wild Horse Resort and Casino weather update. Expect patchy blowing dust in the Hermiston and Pendleton areas as the Roundup City and the rest of the Columbia Basin will be mostly cloudy and breezy this afternoon. Winds could gust as high as 41 miles per hour. Expect a high near 76 in Pendleton, 77 in Hermiston, and in Walla Walla. 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
4: In theaters, Mortal Kombat 2. The fan favorite champions, now joined by Johnny Cage himself, are pitted against one another in the ultimate no-holds-barred gory battle. Billie Eilish, Hit Me Hard and Soft, the tour, brings an innovative new concert experience to the big screen from one of the most celebrated and successful artists of her generation. The Sheep Detectives is a witty new breed of mystery. Hugh Jackman stars as George, a shepherd who reads detective novels to his beloved sheep. But when a mysterious incident disrupts life on the farm, the sheep realize they must become the detectives.
6: Hello, my lovely.
4: Streaming on Netflix, Remarkably Bright Creatures stars Sally Field as a widow who works at a local aquarium, who finds joy again when she forms an unlikely bond with a giant Pacific octopus and a wayward young man who comes to town in search of family. That's Fox on Film on Fox News.
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2: I'm Dan Tessman. Here's your Wild Horse Resort and Casino weather update. Expect patchy blowing dust in the Hermiston and Pendleton areas as the Roundup City and the rest of the Columbia Basin will be mostly cloudy and breezy this afternoon. Winds could gust as high as 41 miles per hour. Expect a high near 76 in Pendleton, 77 in Hermiston, and in Walla Walla. 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
7: This is Hermiston School District Superintendent Tricia Mooney. 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And mark your calendars, graduation will take place at the Toyota Center on Thursday, June 4. 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
1: I'm Dan Tessman. Here's your Wild Horse Resort and Casino weather update. Expect patchy blowing dust in the Hermiston and Pendleton areas as the Roundup City and the rest of the Columbia Basin will be mostly cloudy and breezy this afternoon. Winds could gust as high as 41 miles per hour. Expect a high near 76 in Pendleton, 77 in Hermiston, and in Walla Walla. 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
1: Here's your Wild Horse Resort and Casino weather update. Tonight, the skies will be clear with winds keeping high, averaging around 17 to 22 miles an hour, with gusts as high as 33 miles an hour, while temperatures settle into the upper 40s. Tomorrow, you'll see an increase in cloud cover with winds calming down to average around 5 to 7 miles an hour, with temperature highs reaching close to 80 degrees. 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
1: This is Hermiston School District Superintendent Tricia Mooney. Join us in celebrating our seniors as they take part in their celebration walk and parade on Friday, May 29. Graduation practice will be held on Wednesday, June 3, and is mandatory for all seniors. And mark your calendars, graduation will take place at the Toyota Center on Thursday, June 4. Doors will open at 6 p.m. To stay up to date with all of the graduation announcements, please visit the high school's website.
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1: Here's your Wild Horse Resort and Casino weather update. Tonight, the skies will be clear with winds keeping high, averaging around 17 to 22 miles an hour, with gusts as high as 33 miles an hour, while temperatures settle into the upper 40s. Tomorrow, you'll see an increase in cloud cover with winds calming down to average around 5 to 7 miles an hour, with temperature highs reaching close to 80 degrees. 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
2: Here's your Wild Horse Resort and Casino weather update. Tonight, the skies will be clear with winds keeping high, averaging around 17 to 22 miles an hour, with gusts as high as 33 miles an hour, while temperatures settle into the upper 40s. Tomorrow, you'll see an increase in cloud cover with winds calming down to average around 5 to 7 miles an hour, with temperature highs reaching close to 80 degrees. 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